0: tea. Arrogantly arrive on the scene, sweep the streets, claiming out of disparity. Charity of fire, no hands out. Better the hell as we squeeze them out. Death is a spectacle, he's bleeding out. Life metamorphosis teething out. Your God's angry, screaming clouds. A shroud of gloom consume the mood. It's all in tune and you remove.
1: In all of this.
0: Rejected by the masses. Back to molasses, shoot saladas. Back to the ease of paint splatter. Dabble, beef, mutilation, cattle. Tattletale, bailed out of jail and blabber. For social media, hype your caught cameras. That's all that matters. Shift to nothing, it's all standard. It's all pattern, it's all fashionable. It's all laughable, it's all tangible. Shoot the bull and pull me in. Trust no one, you're a fool again. Lust nothing, no drooling grin. Don't find yourself with me alone tonight.
1: We're going to rise up.

0: stands in her stead. Tell me, do you know what day it is, Evie?
1: November 4th.
0: Not anymore. Forgot. First,

Being a blessing to someone might also set me free. When small worries grow, when not needed, let them go. And be a blessing to someone. You could even be a blessing to yourself.

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1: Sleep little baby, sleep, sleep. I will be near you, you will be safe to sleep. Sleep.

0: Johnny Hodges. Johnny Hodges. Thank you very much for Johnny Hodges, ladies and gentlemen. Tack, tack. Tack, tack. Tack, tack. Danke
1: schön.
0: Thank you. The last number Johnny Hodges played was taken from some music we did for the Shakespearean Festival up in Stratford, Ontario, Canada.

0: RLP.
1: Carla, amazing, brilliant, responsible, intelligent,
2: irritable,
1: enthusiastic,
3: yeah.
1: Loving, lively, exciting.
3: Excellent. What about you, Carmen?
4: Mine was crazy.
1: Creative.
4: Crazy.
1: Astounding. Remarkable.
4: Wow.
1: Memorable.
3: Yeah.
1: Enthusiastic.
3: Yeah.
1: And nice.
3: Nice.
4: I'll put naughty at the end.
1: Amazing. And then

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Cause I like it like that, and I'm riding on a fast train. Don't have time to explain. More shit, more tip, more bottle, more pills, more

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1: RLP, il est 14h.

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1: 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Happy birthday, mom. You know. Yeah, that's how you do it. That's how you do it. You know. Thank you.
0: Love you can't
1: you.
0: Do it without mom.
1: That's right. Thank you very much. We are Vintage Dope. Peace. Yeah.
2: Loretta.

inside. Something has broken the cycle. But baby, you have to trust me.

else's food, you know, it's like grody to the max, I'm sure. It's like really nauseating, like bark out, gag me with the spoon, gross. I am sure. Totally.